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2: George Raid y Aluna George. 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Drácula, voice noise, disc version.
3: Got you on my mind. I can make the time. Oh, you treat me right.
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3: Hey you, pay attention. 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

0: 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Here you go. Free your mind.
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0: Eso.
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0: Ole.
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0: Las Palmas.